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Forget about my sword, tear down my fence and park in on me yard. Me love the big, Ben, tall grain rice, turn on the fire, wine me tonight.

point, Tabor. 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I'm talking about my life. I can't seem to get that through to you. I'm not just talking about one person. I'm talking about everybody. I'm talking about...

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I've tried it all, and it's funny how in the end it gets old. Switching your rifle back and forth. 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
1: 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Chuck Metcalf on bass, Bill Kotick on drums, the Beatle composition, and I Love Her.

0: dance. 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Have no dear, my fear. Paul Rainier is Veer. 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

Laguna, a Rini, Laguna, a Rooney, Laguna, a Rini, lying in the sand and having fun, Laguna, a Rini.

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It's called Air Divo. It's fantastic. You know, it's amazing. 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You know, it's wonderful. Air Divo. 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It's Air Divo. Air Divo. Air D W

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2: Like I said, KQNM, you talking about Gifted Gab, Latif the True Speaker, Chief XL, DJ Shadow, and of course, yours truly, Lyrics Born. We gonna end it off like this. You know, they asked us to come down here and be on the legendary Radio 1 and put it down. So we said, yes, we will do this. They said, well, okay, y'all gotta do only old stuff. And I said, okay. We all were like, yes, we will do this. But then the more I thought about it, I was like, no, we won't do this.

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And until we reckon with this fact, we can forget about ever taming or protecting this frontier. Try that sentence again. Let me try the whole thing again. The outlaw ocean. 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

0: 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I have several questions. What is the highest technique you hope to achieve?
1: To be ready for whatever comes.

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Destroy the image, and you will break the enemy.

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He lived in a house on 65, next to the bed he can see the sky, riding on the back for the best long time.

0: ages. 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Come closer. Witness something you've never seen before. Sit back, relax, and enjoy. It's showtime.
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